0: 3.5.
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0: 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How about just one of you?
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0: 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You ready for the case number?
1: Here.
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It's a Black Mustang 8 David Nora Yellow 696, which returns to Trigaskis. He was doing donuts. In other words, 1751.

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0: 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Are you with me?
1: That's on the correct vehicle park. Same location.

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0: 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I'll take 173.
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0: Always.

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1: 10-4, I called to see if he's still there, but I got the voicemail.
0: Copy.

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1: Do you want to meet
0: it? Always.

0: 3-12-1, ready for the case number?
1: I copy it.
0: And 3-12-1 for information, the call
2: that I was just taking incident number 194, the same responsible vehicle.
1: Copy. I'll be looking for the vehicle.
0: 10-4 is still in the parking lot at inbound.
1: Copy. You can show me en route if I can get an additional.
0: I'm sorry. 3 out of 6 can be en route.

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1: Hey, Richard on 341's call as well. At the in and out.
0: What's the location you said?
1: In and out.
0: Copy.

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1: Go ahead.
0: Incident 195, your responsible vehicle was the 20002 responsible in Alpha.
1: Copy. I'm 97 in the in and out parking lot. What's the vehicle description?
0: A black Nissan. The plate comes back to a Volkswagen, though.
1: I copy.
2: Sam 3, what's the direction of travel for that vehicle?
0: Well, they said it was 3 ago at McKellen and Redwood and then it headed back to in and out.
2: All five, what's the last three on that cold plated plate?
0: It's going to be 536.

0: Hey, Colin.
1: Go ahead.
0: We called the RP back for the hit and run, and she corrected it. She said they came from the in and out, and afterwards they were last seen towards 80. No further on it.
1: Copy.

0: 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Can we get a case number for the cheesesteak shop incident?
1: Copy your second case number is going to be 8871, 8871.
0: Copy.

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0: Table plate, Sam Zebra 769.
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0: Disabled plate, Sam Zebra 769.

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0: There's another victim of the 459 over at the Best Buy.
1: Copy. We're at the station report ready.
0: Copy. I'll put you there.

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1: What?
0: Just for info, we just were able to reach the subject on the phone, and she advised that she's okay, and she'll call her granddaughter and let her know.
1: Copy. Good night.

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1: 26.

Blue units, alert for 23152 in the area of Tuolumne and Peach. The white older Honda sedan, four door, license plate 9 Robert Mary King 411. Currently leaving Tuolumne towards Broadway. Had a Smirnoff bottle in the car after hitting our R-Pace vehicle.

0: Duval 8. I'm ready for incident 190. Just be advised, the RP was calling from the business phone at 1455 Enterprise, so we don't have a way to call her back.
1: Yeah, be rough that. I'll take a cover.

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1: Copy. I'll be en route to the address and I'll take cover unit.
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1: Copy that. 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
0: 10-4.
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1: Engine 21, debris fire, 628, Pier Street, tow on ramp the train PR access. Engine 21, debris fire, 628, Pier Street, tow on ramp the train PR access. Cross of Illinois Street and Nebraska Street, map grid G5.

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2: Engine 21, debris fire, 628, Pierce Street, tow on ramp the train TR access. Engine 21, debris fire, 628, Pierce Street, tow on ramp the train TR access. Cross of Illinois Street and Nebraska Street, map grid G5.
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0: Yes.
1: This was started with fireworks. And it appears that whoever was lighting the fireworks all scattered when the fire caught. No further.
0: Engine 21.

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1: I'm sorry, last unit, I was on 911. Can you repeat?
0: Adam 6 traffic, Admiral Kathy Ellen, Black Ultima, no plates.
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1: Adam 6, your traffic broke. 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
5: Victor instead of a 0 after the boy.
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1: 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Oh, yeah. 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
0: Would you like 1 Paul 8 to respond with you as well?
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0: 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Can you turn on the RPNO?
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0: 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We left a message.
1: 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Thank you.
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Engine 21, wire down, 143, Benson Avenue. Cross of West Baxter Street and C Street, Map Grid G2.

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0: 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I was on 911.
1: Adam 5.
0: Adam 5.
1: Hello, One Paul 2.
0: One Paul 2.
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0: 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He's down 80. Probably about 500 feet off the exit. If you can relay that to CHP.
1: 22, most of your traffic was unreadable due to the alarm in the back.
0: Well, 22, we're on scene. Still a vehicle. It probably looked like it might have overturned. We're going to check it out. We're about 500 feet on the Sonoma exit from eastbound 80, if you can relay that to CHP.

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0: 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This back in Penn Beach, it's kind of big. She's a run in with Arkansas.
1: 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I can't copy. That's feedback.
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0: Go ahead.
1: Subject, loss of Vasquez Ramirez, clear, valid, negative case, female, black over brown. Possibly a typo, shows to be 1 foot four, 250. Address on Raintree Court, our city.
0: Copy. One out of four.
1: Out of four, go ahead.
0: We'll take 174.

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0: Holly?
1: Holly?
0: Your subject, last of Panamano Cruz, is clear, valid, negative case, male, black or brown, 57222, Patterson, Springfield, our city.
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0: 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Can you show me traffic on Broadway? Little Miss Brown.
1: Below 25, you have a better location. We can't find anything in the area.
2: Broadway, Lewis Brown, go ahead.
0: 5 Yellow Adam, Sam 855.
2: It's supposed to be behind Powell Brothers Feed. There used to be an encampment back there. Vehicle is clear expired as of 1/10/24 on an 07 Honda with a pending master file to a loss of Ketchum out of Benicia.
0: Well, he's going to be taking off on me. We're going to be heading northbound on Broadway, approaching Mini Drive.
2: Code 33. It's
0: going to be unsafe U-turn.
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0: Unsafe U-turn.
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4: Air 31, where was that last at?
5: Last thing going eastbound 90 towards Corcoran.
4: Copy, Mini Corcoran, what was the vehicle script?
5: White Honda sedan, early 2000s, maybe 2007. One was unsafe user.
4: We're about 1 minute out.
2: The CHPR sergeant canceled that chase.
4: I copy, just in case you guys pick it back up.
0: Oh, then I'll take a case number.
2: Eighty-eight seventy-five, 8875.

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1: It was last seen going kind of southeast on Mini towards Corcoran.
0: Copy that.

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1: Confirm that's Adam 5.
0: Confirm.
1: Go ahead.
0: Last of Sheeple, Sam, Ida, Paul, Adam Lincoln. First of Herbert, Henry, Edward, Robert, Boy, Edward, Tom. Date of birth is going to be 5/11 of 89.

0: Your subject's going to have a hyphenated last name, Sipa Quazaro. He shows to be suspended or revoked. Male, black over black, 5'4", 200, address on Michigan, our city. He's on Solano County probation for 23-152A and B and
1: 23-578. 25, UTL, returning, Kiko 3.
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3: 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I'll start with 21.
0: Copy. I'm sorry, last unit, can you repeat your traffic?
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2: 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You're being requested.
1: Got it. All right.
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0: 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She was cooking. 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
1: 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We're returning blue.
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0: I'm Layla Mann, born in 07, Brown over Brown, 56125, none issued, with a Vallejo address and clear.
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3: Copy, and can you run one more? Last of Carter Dean, comment spelling, first of Brandon with an O. DOB is 053006.
0: What was the other last name with Carter?
3: Dean. David Edward Adam Dora.
0: Dean, comma, OS. 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
0: I'm Brandon Carter Dean, born in 06, blonde over blue, 6'2", 220. He's none issued clear with a Vallejo address.

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1: 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Stand by. Let me pull it up. It'll be 5587.
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1: Engine 21, dumpster fire, 3355 Sonoma Boulevard. Engine 21, dumpster fire, 3355 Sonoma Boulevard. 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
0: 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Is the responsible at the location?
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0: 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Engine 21, dumpster fire, 320, Georgia Street, Indian Alley. Cross of Sacramento Street and Lawrence Street, map grid K4.
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1: 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I'm taking all 911s, police and fire. 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

0: 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Good morning.
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Okay. Leo, units, fire and ambulance responding on medical 2200 to Tuolumne.

0: jeden Fall.
1: Adam 5.
0: Hey, that case number in 1185.
1: Case number 8877, copy 1185.
0: And can you advise the tow that both front tires are completely flat?
1: Thank you, affirm.

0: Attention Valley units, 4451 in progress, Broadway and Tuolumne. RP advised that he sees an unknown description male lighting an unknown object on fire. He had no further details due to being a passerby going to work.
1: Need units to clear and handle. One pole two, I'll start you.
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0: 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I got a small fire on the west side of the street, looks like. 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
1: 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He's cooperative.
0: Ten four.
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2: 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It's been extinguished. I'm clearing up at 3.
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0: 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Yes, CHP en route, blocking traffic.
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0: 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Can you check on the 1125? In the traffic lane blocking, same on Glen Cove Parkway between Glen Cove Marina Road and Camino del Sol.
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3: 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Caltrans has arrived on the scene, but we got the vehicle over to the side of the road, but shows that they're returning.
0: Juan Paul 2, David 90, 22 for now. The vehicle is supposed to be occupied.

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0: 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Crews remain on scene for mop up.
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0: 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You can show Battalion 21 clear, returning.
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0: 50.
1: Oh, we just closed it. Then it's slow.
0: Yeah, that's right.

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1: Charles 66.
0: Can I get a case number 1185, please?
1: Case number is going to be 8880, 1185, Salon Office.
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0: Can I get a case number in 1185 for a 15-foot box truck?
1: Case number's gonna be 8884.
0: Okay, thank you.

0: 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Can you tell if the box truck is full or anything in it?
1: It's enclosed.

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1: 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Engine 27, engine 26, American Canyon engine 11, Benicia fire engine 11, truck 21, battalion 21, endangering fire, SR 37, east, and Sonoma Boulevard, just west of 29. Cross of Sonoma Boulevard, map grid C, 3.
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0: You want another unit? 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I'm sorry, I had somebody talking in my ear. Did you want another unit?
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0: Yeah, confirm dispatch to engineering fire, 37 Sonoma.
1: Confirm, Highway 37 eastbound in Sonoma, just west of Sonoma.
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0: Can I get a case number 1185? Please advise the tow that both left side tires are missing and the catalytic converter has been cut.
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1: Same to Hyson. Over. Send it. 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She does not want to press charges if they refuse to leave. She just wants us to ask.

0: 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T-code 3, medical. 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
1: 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Charles 66. Over.
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1: Your toe's going to be involved, so ready for kissing?
2: Go ahead.
1: And it's 8885.
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1: Center.
0: Code 4, I hear the message just left. Can you clear this with an IP?
1: Denver. Triple Zero. Also copy.
0: Okay, copy.

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1: Hotel Battalion, go ahead.
0: Location is going to be a small brush fire about 50 foot long, adjacent to the marsh. No threat to structures in between Sacramento and Sonoma on eastbound 37. Do you have CHP provide traffic control?
1: Copy, we'll call CHP.

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1: 26. Flyo units 1179 Sonoma and Lewis Brown, heavy northbound Sonoma to south of Lewis Brown, two vehicles involved. Two calls, we can two call two.
2: Engine 26, injury vehicle accident, Sonoma Boulevard and Lewis Brown Road. Engine 26, injury vehicle accident, Sonoma Boulevard and Lewis Brown Road. Cross of Lewis Brown Road, Camp Grid D, 4.
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1: CHP told me northbound Sonoma, south of Lewis Brown. The second caller that's in the SUV said across from Popeyes.
2: Well, truck 21's available. We can head towards Lewis Brown.
3: Truck 21 confirming you'll be en route to the vehicle accident.
2: Hey, friend.
3: 26 confirming you copied.
0: Hi, copy. We'll probably be closer to the truck if it's no extrication required.
3: Copy.

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2: Call 2, is there a better 20? 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
1: CHP, you guys, northbound Sonoma, south of Lewis Brown, the second caller that's in the SUV, said same area and across from Popeyes.
2: I'll take copy. 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

0: Adam 6, we're nice. Sorry, Adam 5, we're nice on that, Papa.
1: Adam 5.
2: Well, two, we're just north of Sonoma and Lewis Brown.
1: Copy, just north of. Engine 26.
0: Right.
1: Be advised, PD advised that it's going to be on Sonoma north of Lewis Brown.
0: Copy that.
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0: 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We'll be investigating for injuries.
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0: 2-2, do we have any PAs available for help with traffic control?
1: Stand by. I'll feel free to ask in a minute. I'm off the 911.
0: My next one's going to be 26.
1: 26? Oh, 855.
2: 12-6 to Paul 2. Where do you want me for traffic control?
1: Engine 27.
0: Okay, can we just get them to block off the southbound lanes on Sonoma, just north of Lewis Brown?
1: Engine 27, Vallejo.
3: 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You have traffic for 27, Vallejo?
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0: 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We'll ask her, 1020.
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1: Charles 62.
0: It'll be Gibbs. They're going to come out and assess. And then they were advised they need to find a tow if they can't handle it. Are you ready for your case number?
1: Copy. Go ahead.
0: It is 8887.
1: Copy. Thank you. Same thing. Show me out in Ohio.

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0: I heard Tuvalu. 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
0: 27, I got you. Tennessee, Tuolumne, go ahead.
2: 9, William, Lincoln, Sam, 622.
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2: 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Got it down, it's parking lot.
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2: 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Keep last of Jordan, first of Major. I should be on locals.
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1: Adam 5, pole 4, is your driver a PMA with tattoos on his face?
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3: Negative.
2: That's an A for.
1: If it is, go ahead and detain him.
3: Yeah, we're doing this. Give us a second. We're still dealing with him.

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1: Adam 5, can you run a second verbally, please? Last of Adam, Mary, Adam, David, Ocean. First of John, Edward, Adam, Nora, Edward, Tom, Tom, Edward, DOB 0720-1990, HFA, out of
2: Loyal. Separate standby. 23, and are you aware of the break that they had on the suppression system yesterday, the underwater?
3: Negative. What was the details?
2: Yesterday we got a call that they have a break on the fire suppression system, so they'll have no water. I'm going to call the number that the alarm company gave to see if they're just working on it or what.
3: Copy that. Thank you.

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1: 4057 4057. 2 Paul 2 Sam 2. Come on there. I guess the coroner's at the watch commander's office with the firearm. If you can swing by there and pick that up for him. Copy.
2: Answer 23.
3: Well, I heard on your phone.
4: Go ahead.
2: I heard him.
5: I spoke to somebody at the phone number they gave. They said that they are working on the fire alarms. She wasn't exactly sure where the panel was, though.
4: They're from your false alarm, no hazard.
5: She said she didn't know of any fire. She just didn't know where the panel was that the alarm company called in.
2: Have I been returned? Question 2 out of 5, your return.
0: Go ahead.
2: Your subject list of Amato, born in 9090, shows to be clear, suspended, or resolved departmental actions. Shows to be on California Department of Corrections parole for PC66618 Adam, discharge in 2028. Female, brown over brown, 56180, address out of Dixon.
4: Hello, engine 23. Do they need us to respond out there or not?
1: Copy, thank you.
4: Copy that. We'll be around. Thank you.
1: Sorry, were you able to run out the last Mr. Jordan?
2: Negative. Did you have a spelling?
1: Yeah, let me get one for you.
0: Adam 5, you're rolling verbal.
2: Adam 5, go ahead.
0: First of John, Ocean, Robert, David, Adam, Nora. First of Major, coming spelling. DW 08. 06, 1987, 87, MVBMA.
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0: Well, for the FEMA half a cent, she's on parole. Did you see that already?
1: Two ball four sandwich, just one. Affirm, X half is on a parole for PC 6661, a Adam discharge in 2028.

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0: Your subject loss of Jordan born in 8787 shows to be clear, expired, negative case, male, black over brown, 61245, address on Russell Street, our city.
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2: 26 is clear of 4.
0: I heard 10-4. 26 is clear.

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0: Pulse 7, copy.
1: 22.
2: Did you copy my request for PD?
1: I did. 942, and they're en route.
2: Copy, Jacob. Thanks. Your medical will remain on scene and wait for PD.
1: Seven.
0: 5, 4, 6.
1: Do you want me to clear you then, or leave you on it? 5, 6, 5.
2: You can clear us for the 4.
0: Can you just call 2 and 1144?
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1: 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Did you say negative?
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0: 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I don't need the return.
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1: Go ahead. The RP called back, said there's a maintenance worker on scene that set up a fan and maybe either caused the alarm or is trying to mitigate the alarm. She requested a cancel. She was advised to call PG&E if there's any problems with the actual meter.
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1: Your case number is 8892, 8892, I copy 1185.

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1: Copy railroad tracks, 5th and Deshong. 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
1: I'm still on the tracks on 5th and Deshaun.
0: 10-4.
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2: 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Thank you.
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0: 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I'll flag you down.
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0: Can I get a case number 1185, please?
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0: Calling, can you load, please?
1: Go ahead.
0: Let me disable Charles John 394. VP's gonna be at the end.
1: So far. Wait to clear and log.

0: All four his and the rest for doing that plate.
1: York Richard.
0: Bobby, can you run him up?
1: Paper, stand by. How far would you like a return for Richard?
0: Paper.
1: The subject, loss of Richard, 1 in 60, 60, shows to be clear, valid, restricted, corrected lenses, negative case, male, brown, over brown, 57135, address on Fahey Court, R City.

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0: 18-22, the transport of the BMS near 602, ready for second release.
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0: April.

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0: 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Should be Brown and Brown, 56160, negative case holdings.
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0: 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Should be black over brown, 5'3", 200 in negative case.
1: Well, 25 minute comes here. Copy, go for.
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I'm going to send you instant number 55 per the watch commander. 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
1: Zero 41, go ahead.
0: 3 Edward, Ida Paul, 582.
1: It is clear. There's a non updated 916 and 19 on a 93 Ford to Charles Guidry of Daly City. It's also suspended.
0: Okay, the last three at the VIN.
1: 311.

0: Well, 25.
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0: We've been waved off by medics. Secure with the two returning.
1: 25.
2: Can you check a foot, please?
1: 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Can you repeat that?
3: Copy.
2: Can you check a foot?
1: Go ahead.
2: 9, Adam, Tom, Negan. 3, 5, 5.
1: It's clear. There's a non-op dated 6/30 of 26 on a 2014 Audi. Release liability to Selena Cook.

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0: 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Should be brown over brown, 510, 155, and negative pace.
1: Copy, go for it.
0: 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Columbus Lake Department.

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0: 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Can you show us on a follow-up at 1213 Napa, please?
1: What was the address on that vacancy?
0: 1213-1213.
1: Sure.

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0: For Yasmin Coleman, born in 98, clear license status is valid. 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And restrained person is Kevin Jackson.

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0: 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And I'll take a case number 1185 for vehicle ending 973, please.
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0: 7 Lincoln, John George, 657, on a Honda.
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0: Boss is looking for the tow that was caught earlier.
1: Drogo, are you doing
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Paul 6, your vehicle comes back clear, suspended, and expired on a 2004 Dodge, pending master file to a left of Winfield, out of Fairfield.

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0: 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Was there.
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0: 216 to return. Your subject, Leslie Jenkins, born in 1990, 90, shows to be clear, valid, negative case, shows to be the restrained party in an unserved temporary domestic violence order protecting the last of Lester, expiring in 2028, male, black or brown, 6 foot, 177, address out of Fairfield.
1: Have you got
0: four? Go for Broadway Garibaldi.
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Engine 24, smoke investigation, 821, Lassen Street. 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
0: Your subject last of El Horsam, born in 9696, shows to be clear expired. On CDC parole for penal code 1928, Adam, discharge in 2027. Male, black over hazel, 59157, address on Baldwin Street, RC.
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0: Last phonetically is King, Edward, Lincoln, Lincoln, Ocean, Mary. 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
0: We're running in Pennsylvania.
1: No, we're on it. We just don't see him.
0: He's going to be north on Marin.
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1: Thank you.
0: Con 91.
2: I'm detaining someone similar.
0: 10-4, detaining someone.
2: Are you ready?
0: Your second subject west of Colom is going to be clear.
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2: Copy. And can you go with the felony warrant info and then with the misdemeanor one after that?
0: Affirm, your subject class of Johnson, born in 70-70, shows to have an unconfirmed 814 out of San Francisco for H&S. Male is 25,000, shows to be male, bald over, black, 51185, address out of San Francisco. Break. Your second subject, last of Salazar, born in 6464, shows to have an unconfirmed 814 out of Solano for FTA on traffic. Bail 1119. Shows to be male, gray over brown, 56216 out of Livermore. Shows to be suspended or revoked.
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0: Just be advised, your subject, Leslie Simpson, is also the restrained party and serves criminal protective order protecting the loss of Brown, expiration 2029.
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1: 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Thank you.
0: Copy, good ID on Salazar.

0: 491, what was the driving status of Johnson?
1: Would be valid.
0: Okay.
1: How did you ID the subject class of Salazar?
0: Photo.
1: 10-4, is that the same for Johnson?
0: Affirmative.

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0: you want anyone?
1: Good.
0: For Lato Salazar, the 814 is citable. Will you be citing him out?
1: Negative.
0: 10-4. Be advised, both 814s are confirmed.
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0: People 92, show me traffic on westbound 80 in Springs.
1: Westbound 80 in Springs, guys.
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0: 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They advise they're out with a subject who is actively holding a piece of glass and cutting himself. The subject's going to be wearing a black sweater and blue jeans.
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0: 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Do we have a description of anybody? 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
1: I copied clear for medic. 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
1: I believe they're still en route. 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
2: 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Can you show me code 7W back to the station, please?